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0: Come on. I want you back. I want you back. Back to the music. 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

0: Tamarie, a Wilson and Smoking Jack remix of her track Unhealthy on BFBS, the Forces Station. Music on the way from Royal Blood and Nickelback as well, so your rock's all sorted. If you're into that, this is Charlie Puth with Attention First.
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I used to worry. Thought I was going mad in a hurry, getting stressed, making excess mess in darkness. No electricity, something's all over me.

you're green, you're black, white, beige, chola, descent, you're Lebanese, you're Orient. Whether life's disabilities left you outcast, but leader teased, rejoice and love yourself today, cause baby, you were born this way.

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Next up, some Harry Styles, As It Was.

Monster from Automatic on BFBS, the Forces Station, and what a tune that is. Next up, some Todd Terry, Keep on Jumpin'.

You can have for free. It's BFB Asset Forces Station. That is Jamie Fine and If Anything's Left. I've decided my body is probably never going to be ready for anything anymore. It's just happy to be sometimes upright. But this tune is from Somber, and it is a very good one to continue the music here on the Canadian charts.